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4: 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Dropping down to 54 tonight, then sun back up to 73 tomorrow. He's got a lead streak 102.7 and Max McDowell.

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4: 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The 5 biggest songs at 304-345-1027 tonight. And Malcolm Todd's Earrings at number 5.

Midwest Break 1027, dropping down to 54 tonight, then sun back to 73 tomorrow. It's perfect fall weather. Electric 1027, throwback for Christina Aguilera.

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2: 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Zara Larsson. Teddy Swims. Oh, I wish I wasn't Mr. Novio. Stella Lefty.
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Harry Styles, American Girls, it's Electric 1027, Tipper City Self-Aware. It's coming up in less than 10 minutes. Zara Larsson, also Taylor Swift on the way too. It's Bieber and Daisies.

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New Tame Impala, Loser, is on the way in less than 10 minutes. We'll also do Harry Styles, Stella Lefty Boston coming too. This is Olivia D.

0: 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I guess you moved on really easily.
1: 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Coming back in the morning for Tuesday. It's going to be another nice Tuesday. Tomorrow, 6/10, Izzy Wade and Chantel.

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0: It's Izzy, Wade, and Chantel. Welcome to a Good News Tuesday.
1: At least it's not Monday.
2: Thank goodness, because I don't know if I could handle another Monday.
0: Was it a rough Monday for you?
2: It was. I don't know. Something about it.
0: Well, this lady. Wade, you play Fortnite, right?
1: Yeah, I do.
0: Have you ever played against somebody named Grumpy Grand 1948?
1: I have not.
2: I wish you would have said yes.
1: To be honest, though, I never look at the names like of who I'm playing. I just go in there and try to kill everybody.
0: All right. Well, she's a 78-year-old Scottish grandmama named Kath Bowie. And she has been named the world's oldest female Fortnite streamer by Guinness World Records. She started playing back in 2017, and now she has an audience of more than 24,000. She plays every day. And it looks like she plays on PC. I could be wrong. It could be a console and it's just hidden, but I think it's a PC.
1: Well, a lot of people play on PC, but they still use a controller.
0: Yeah, she's using a controller here too. So I wonder how good she is. I'm going to watch her.
2: Can you go play her, Wade?
0: Can you find her specifically?
1: I mean, I might be able to if she'd accept my friend request on, because Fortnite has friend requests. So I'd have to hook up with her that way and then see if she wanted to go 1v1. But I've never 1v1 anybody, so.
2: Well, you should try it.
1: I'd say if
2: she streams. A granny's a good place to start.
1: If she streams that much, I'd say she'd probably kill me pretty fast.
0: Could you imagine a Scottish lady? Oh, I'm going to get you, darling. Is that Scottish?
1: No, I don't think so.
0: No. That's Mrs. Doubtfire, wasn't it?
1: Yeah, it was.
0: Hello,

0: It's Electric with Izzy, Wade, and Chantel. I've got a would you rather for you guys.
1: Okay.
0: Don't go to sleep, Wade.
2: No, I'm not. I was just yawning. Sometimes it's okay to yawn. It's early.
0: On occasion, but not right now. Gosh. Because this is Halloween edition. Okay. So there's two different type of Halloween foods you can choose from. One is, I don't know if it's, I've never heard of this brand, Nissin Foods.
2: Cup of noodles?
0: Yeah.
2: Yeah, they make cup of noodles.
0: Oh, yeah.
2: Oh, wow.
0: Yeah. Cup noodles. They have released a new limited time product called Vampire Noodles, which is a hot garlic flavor. Delicious.
2: Love it.
0: Already here.
2: I'm going to go with that one because I promise you the other one's going to be terrible.
0: How do you know?
2: I'm just guessing.
0: They also transform into a blood red color when hot water is added, thanks to natural beet coloring. So I don't know about that.
1: I have a hard time eating red foods.
2: I do love veggie pasta.
0: Veggie pasta is good.
2: So I might be able to eat a beet noodle.
0: I don't know if I want it to turn red, though.
1: No.
0: I don't like that. It said it's available now exclusively at Walmart. So that's where you got to go for the noodles.
2: Okay.
0: Here's your other option, though. You can have Hidden Valley Ranch Halloween edition. They're launching a spooky ranch. It is a haunting black color, complete with a glow-in-the-dark bottle.
2: No, I'm not eating black ranch.
0: It says it's the same flavor.
2: I don't care.
1: It looks rotten.
2: It's black.
1: Yeah, it looks rotten.
2: No,
0: also, you don't want it?
2: No. Have you guys ever had black icing on a cake?
1: No.
2: I did for a dude's retirement party one time, and I won't do that mistake again.
1: Wasn't impressed with it?
2: It was later.
1: Oh. I'm dying. Shannon. Come in here, Shannon. No,
2: this was before I was married. I called my mom.
0: Oh, this was
2: when I was young. I was like, Mom, I'm not dying.
1: And she's like,
2: wait, I'm dying.
1: I'm tired of looking at your stuff, Wade.
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0: Electric with Izzy, Wade, and Chantel. I don't know if I, like when the kids were young, I don't know if I'd have been able to pull this off. I don't know if it's genius or nightmare, first of all. You know how people do like pub crawls, mm-hmm. like a bar crawl, stuff
1: yeah.
0: like that?
1: Yeah.
0: This is called the park crawl for kids. You can even rent a party bus and you can go to all the different parks and playgrounds.
2: Kids are getting hopped up on Kool-Aid and chocolate.
1: I was like, are they chugging Capri Sun?
0: I was thinking they were doing pixie sticks. Just give them the straight sugar. I don't know. I mean, you know, I figure at the end of the day, it would probably be really good for the kids. The kids are going to go right to bed. But I don't know if the parents are going to survive on the front end.
2: No. And could you imagine mm-hmm. they're being like, no, don't stop at that park. There's a weird guy across the street. Don't stop there.
0: If it's Izzy driving the bus, he'd have the app out and be like, nope, not here.
2: Nope, I ain't doing this one.
1: Actually, why don't you guys just stay on the bus?
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0: Wade and Chantel, you both know how much I love sports.
1: Love it.
2: Yep. Like to talk about it. You're good at it.
0: Here's what's sad. All of those things. Here's what's sad is it said San Francisco Giants, and I had to Google, was that football or baseball?
1: That is pretty bad.
0: Yeah, that's sad. Yeah. I'm embarrassed to even tell you that.
1: I'm surprised that you don't have a basic, because you grew up with Rick, and Rick loves sports.
0: Yeah, and he knows a lot about all of them, and I just...
2: Clearly, Rick, he tuned you out a lot.
0: Well, he never tried to explain it to me, because I tuned him out. There's a woman who went viral at a game because cameras caught her carrying her baby daughter and containers of food to her husband, who was just hanging out waiting on her.
2: Oh, I heard about that.
0: I haven't heard about this at all. Announcers called her Mom of the Year and the definition of a multitasking mother. And since then, people been on her husband. They've been giving him a hard time. And even her marriage. So she had to put out a statement to defend her husband. She got to just add to her plate, man. Now she got a third thing she got to do. She said she got up to go to the restroom, and she chose to bring the baby with her. And then she chose to get food for them. She also explained that her husband offered to hold the baby and take the food off of her lap. Well, she called him, quote, an amazing husband and an even better father. And she added, quote, he knows who he is, and he doesn't let strangers define his relationship with us. He's our family's rock.
2: Whew. I mean, you
0: didn't
2: really
0: think that said rock. I really would.
2: You really never know what's going on behind the scenes, like in those situations.
0: No.
2: Like maybe he stayed up all night with the baby, and right. She's like, you know what? I want to do something nice.
0: Yeah.
2: To say thank you. And then the whole world's like, he's awful. He's the worst. And it's like, what?
0: And she didn't even mean that. But you know she's at home going, you better straighten up or I'm going to tell everybody.

0: the truth.
1: I was going to say, or maybe he is terrible and he didn't do anything.
2: Yeah.
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7: 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Checking back into your Electric 1027 Traffic Center. No crashes, no big delays anywhere. You do have one delay down in the 1700 block Roxalana Road in Dunbar. That 1700 block and Circle Drive are shut right now because of a structure fire that they're working with through there. So that is the slow spot there. Everything else across the valley running smoothly. You continue to watch for the school buses and the kids. 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

0: It's Electric with Izzy, Wade, and Chantel. And I'm curious with this question if we have any similarities in it. What is something you all loved as a kid that kids nowadays would be like, what? Why?
1: Furby.
0: You stole my answer. That's exactly what I was going to say. I was going to say Furby.
1: I knew you were going to say that. But I literally, that's one of the coolest things I found when I was cleaning out mom's house, is I found the old Furby from like 1984 or whatever it was.
0: And it was still
2: when
0: alive.
2: When did they come out?
1: I don't know when the Furby came out, but it was the original Furby that I had. Because I only ever had one. It was brown and white. It literally looked like the gremlin thing. What was it? What was his name?
2: Gizmo.
1: Gizmo.
2: So get this. The original Furby came out in 1998. 98? Yep.
0: What?
1: Well, how's that work? Because no...
2: That's what it says. The original Furby came out in 1998, October 2nd. Tiger Electronics.
0: That makes sense for me.
1: Yeah, I wasn't even living at home.
2: Yeah.
0: You were how old, being like, I need a Furby?
1: No.
2: He's 23. Oh, Bobby for Christmas. Have
1: Dude,
2: Santa
1: I
2: Claus.
1: I swear that I remember playing that thing when I was like 15.
0: They just released these really cool things. They're called Furbies.
1: What am I thinking of?
2: It's the Mandela effect, Wade. In our timeline, it probably was that when we were 15.
1: I was trying to think, man. I don't remember.
0: That's hilarious.
1: Because I remember not driving, playing with it.
0: What time did you get? How old were you when you got your license?
1: I was 15 when I got my license.
2: Hey, like kids, I was.
1: They had just passed that law.
2: I was 34 when I started driving. It's never too late to learn.
1: It was yesterday. It was yesterday when I started driving.
0: I remember playing with my Furby in the back seat.
1: That's crazy, man. What a time warp that is.
2: Maybe a Furby is something different where you are.
1: I don't know what I'm thinking about then.
0: That's hilarious.
1: That's nuts. It's insane.
0: Okay, whether it was from 88 or 98, I bet if you put that thing in your closet, it would still go off at 2 a.m.
2: Yep.
1: We straight threw it away.
2: Oh,
1: we were cleaning out the closet. Yeah, we straight threw it away.
0: It's going off in the landfill somewhere, then.
1: It's going off in the landfill.
0: I hope it returns.
1: Yeah.
2: That'd
1: Dude, I don't think I kept any. I mean, I don't think I kept any cool toys from my childhood.
0: Mm.
1: Like, I got rid of all the mask stuff.
2: Oh, did you sell it or throw it away give it away?
1: I just threw it away, bro.
0: I remember we had the robot dog.
1: Oh, it's the like little yeah. I know what you're talking about. Yeah.
0: Oh, that was my favorite thing ever. That's all I wanted. I loved
2: the Sony one.
0: Was it Sony? Maybe.
2: Was it expensive?
0: Silver? Yeah, it was silver.
1: Yeah, it was silver. Yeah, that was the Sony one.
2: Wow, those things are expensive.
0: I mean,
1: it's hard to hide money.
2: Well, when you grow up not eating bagged chicken, you can have silver robot dogs, Izzy.
1: First, it was a silver robot dog. Then it was three ponies. So, you know, nice living on the creek.
0: I cut myself off. I was going to mention bagged chicken.
2: Nope. I beat you to it. It's 888-937-4487. What are those tools you had when you were a kid that kids nowadays would be like, huh?

0: It's Electric with Izzy, Wade, and Chantel. The question this morning, so what's something from our childhood that kids today would be like, what the heck is that? Did you guys come up with anything else other than Furbies?
1: See, I think of like activities, like we used to pile up all the leaves in the yard and then like jump in the leaves. Is that still a thing?
2: Nope.
1: I feel like kids don't do that anymore.
2: A few years back, a kid built a gaming PC, and he was telling me about how real like the clouds looked and the cars looked and the people looked, and he was like, you didn't have nothing like that when you was a kid. And I was like, oh, we did. It was called playing outside.
1: It's called reality.
0: It was called open air. 888-937-4487. Good morning.
3: I cannot remember the name of that toy that they used to have back in the day, but it was like the little it was like one of the first digital things they came out with where you had to feed it.
1: Oh, Tamagotchi?
3: And it hatched from an egg, and you had to feed it and keep it alive. Yeah, my kids would be like, why? Give me a dog.
1: I love the Tamagotchi. In our friend group, like, we used to see who could have the most. So one person would have, like, 10 Tamagotchis on their backpack, and all day they'd be like, hold on, I got to feed one.
2: Oh, and then go, you just hit a button to feed it?
1: Yeah.
2: I remember them, but I was too old to have one.
1: Well, be like Wade. You're never too old.
2: Crystal, did you have a Furby when you was a kid?
3: I did. My mom went and got one. She told me it was like, she said it was like back in the day when all the lines was people standing outside. And she had to run in, and one chick was in the floor with like four of them. And she said she grabbed one out of the middle of her pile.
1: What in the world?
2: Your mama just jacked somebody for their Furby.
3: Yeah. The girl sitting in the floor had them all crowded up. She said, I just went over and grabbed one.
1: What year would you say that was?
3: I mean, I agree. It was kind of in the 90s because I'm an 84 baby, so it had to have been in the 90s.
2: It came out in 98.
1: That feels late.
3: Because that's when I when I played with them.
2: Man, well, thank your mama for being a thief.
3: Oh, yeah. Well, I mean, who needed 14 other Furbies?
2: Nobody. Crystal, you rock. Thank you.
3: Thank you.
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12: Good morning, I'm Bob Hamilton, checking back in again to your Electric 1027 Traffic Center. Highways are in pretty good shape. You do have busy traffic already. I-64 eastbound from the Montrose on-ramp up to the Oakwood Bridge and then on to the split. And in case you are in that right-hand lane, that merge lane, you probably need an extra minute or two through there. It's that heavy this morning.

0: Only one road closure. That's the 1700 block of Roxalana Road down in Dunbar. Structure fire there near Circle Drive. So that is going to be off limits a while longer. You continue to watch for the school buses and kids. We'll keep you updated here in your Electric Traffic Center.
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0: Wade and Chantel and American Girl dolls. They come with all kinds of cool stuff. If Shani had one, it'd come with a horse, a bridle, and a dungeon.
1: I was wondering what the last one was going to be. I was like, it's got to be something.
0: Yeah. It fits. It fits. What about your American Girl doll? It's 888-937-4487. Good morning.
2: Good morning. How are you?
0: Well, good. How are you today?
2: Fantastic. I had an answer for your American Girl contest.
0: Oh, yes.
2: Well, if you're from Florida, it's definitely going to have to be some Mickey Mouse ears and a gator.
3: Oh, that's good. Ooh. Yeah.
1: Great
3: yeah.
1: combo.
0: Now, which state do you live in now?
2: Well, I'm currently in Virginia, but I did grow up in Florida.
0: Now, okay. Do they give you a hard time? Do you still represent for the Gators, or are you up there doing Virginia Tech stuff?
2: I'm just not really into football. I'm more of a hockey girl, so that's not an issue.
0: Oh! Okay, who do you cheer for with hockey?
2: Well, we're definitely going to have to go Colorado Avalanche, but now that we're here, I am a Bobcat with Bill Bobcat.
4: Nice. I too like to fight.
0: Well, what's your name?
2: Becky,
0: thanks for taking time to call this morning.
2: No worries. Y'all have a great day.
4: You too, Becky. Too.
2: Bye.
5: Charleston's new way to wake up. Wake up, wake up. It's Izzy, Wade Hill, and Chantel on Electric 102.7, the Capital City's number one hit music station.

0: It's Electric with Izzy, Wade, and Chantel. And this morning, we're talking about those toys that maybe you had as a kid that nowadays children would be like, why? What?
1: Somebody texted in. This was Brooke. She texted in and said, having to rewind a VHS tape to watch something. She goes, they would never make it.
0: No. That's a good one.
2: No, or fast forward through a cassette to find a song you want.
1: Oh, yeah. Could you imagine them trying to rewind something with a tape, with a pencil after it got
2: all bunched up? No.
1: They would have a meltdown.
0: I feel like
2: I got it. Go ahead.
0: Was it? No. Go ahead and give yours.
2: Oh, I was just, I have a message.
0: Let's hear it.
2: Ladies first.
0: Why are we having a polite battle right now?
1: I was going to say, y'all just go ahead and, you want me to get the ruler?
0: See, Wade and I usually rock paper scissors to figure it out.
1: Sword fighting.
2: No, we're she's still got a bigger sword.
0: Now, I'm going to be straight with you. I don't even remember what I was going to say.
2: Well, Kurt, Wade, you might remember this. Kurt wrote in. He said, I got two items. One was the wrist calculator.
1: I wanted one so bad I never had one.
2: I wanted
1: one. They would never get me one.
2: And Kurt Bright, for some reason, I think you still wear. I don't, Kurt. I wish I had one because I would. And he said the other was a slap bracelet. Do you remember those?
1: I remember the slap. Yeah. Yes.
0: I love the slap bracelets.
2: And I bet kids, they wouldn't rock those nowadays.
1: No, never.
0: No, we also used to have those rubber bands that were shaped. They had like animal shapes. They came out with all kinds of them, and people would have them halfway up their arm.
1: Yeah, we gave away. That wasn't that long ago, right? Because we had electric ones.
2: Yeah. Do you remember swatches?
1: I do remember swatches.
2: And you would buy those bands that you would put on.
1: Yeah.
2: What was the big deal with swatches? Dude, I don't even like
1: those.
2: Have
1: you looked at the price of swatches now?
2: No.
1: It's like a rare collectible. Swatches
2: are you kidding?
1: They're like 100. That's where they start, like $100. Yeah. It's crazy.
2: I'm mad at myself.
1: They were like $19 in a, you know, milk bone or something back in the day. And now it's like they're gold.
3: Hey, good morning, y'all. It's Sarah over here in Morristown.
2: Sarah, what up, boo? What you doing?
3: Just hanging out. Listen, I have something that's on topic for today, but also kind of like a side note. Y'all were talking about these Furbies, okay?
2: Yeah.
3: I had one in elementary school. My family didn't have a lot of money, so it took me a lot of convincing to get my parents to buy me one. Loved it so much. The number one rule was don't take it to school. Don't take it to school. So what did I do? Not even like 3 days after I had it, I took it to school. The batteries we had put in it, I guess, was a little old. Instead of buying new ones, we used some out of, you know, the junk drawer in the kitchen. And it started, like, going off in, like, a demonic, like, really weird, like, voice. And it had this distorted laugh. And I went to a private Christian school.
2: Uh-oh.
3: So I ended up getting in trouble. And she took it, my teacher did. And then called my parents and told me I wasn't allowed to have it back till the end of the school year.
2: Can she do
3: end
2: that?
3: I guess she did it. So my parents were like, all right, that's fine. At the end of the school year, she couldn't remember where she had put it. And I just never got it again.
2: She
3: so I had a Furby for like 3 days.
4: She know dang well where that Furby is. It's in her closet. She know where it is.
3: She probably kept it and gave it to one of her kids, probably.
1: That's my PTSD story.
3: And then a couple years later, I had a Barney like that. You could squeeze him, and he would, like, sing the I Love You song. I was asleep at my mama's house one night, and he came on. And she came in there and whooped me because she thought I was up playing. So now I just don't even get them electronic toys anymore. I just got too much PTSD from it.
2: That is awesome. Thank you.
3: Yeah. I hope y'all have a good day and stay away from the electronic toys, okay?
2: You too.

0: Wade and Chantel, and we're talking about those toys when you were a kid. But if your kid knew about them, they'd be like, what is that?
1: Somebody texted in and suggested that I had a Popple. And that's what Popple. I was confusing. I don't even know. I've never heard of a Popple.
0: So Popples were these animals, and you would fold. They were stuffed animals, and you would fold them into themselves, and they'd look like a circle, like a big stuffed ball.
2: What?
0: And then you would unpop them. Yeah.
1: I don't remember that at all.
0: I remember Popples.
1: Was it like a pillow? Like a pillow pet type thing?
0: Nope. It was just a stuffed animal. You just stuff it in itself. It was weird now that I think about it, describing it that way.
1: So it was like a kangaroo.
0: Yeah, but they weren't electronic.
2: Huh.
1: Completely foam.
0: Completely stuff. Yeah.
1: I don't think that was it.
2: We're going to be Googling.
1: I don't think I have one of those.
0: I don't. You would remember a Popple. They were like bright colors, like bright purple and...
1: Oh. Do you remember Pound Puppies?
0: Yes, I remember Pound Puppies.
1: Pound Puppies were the best.
0: I love Pound Puppies. Oh. Did you have one of those, Shani?
2: I do remember Pound Puppies. I'm surprised.
1: Did you have the little tiny Pound Puppy, too? Like you had the Pound Puppy, and then you had the baby Pound Puppy.
2: Little itty bitty.
1: I have both of them.
0: Aww. How do you get younger than a Pound Puppy? Here's your Pound Fetus. Your Pound Dog Fetus. Here, take this.
1: It was a little tiny Pound Puppy.
0: I know it's juicy, but it's yours.
2: Ew.
1: Gross.
3: Izzy.
0: Well, hey, who this?
3: Harper.
0: Harper, what are you doing, boo?
3: Going to school.
0: Harper, you're crazy mama. Does she ever talk about toys when she was a kid and you'd be like, why did you have that? What is that?
3: Yes.
0: Which ones? Do you know of any off the top of your head?
3: Yeah.
0: Tell me one.
3: A Cabbage Patch doll.
1: Oh, yes.
2: Those are creepy.
0: You didn't like those?
3: Yeah, I don't like them.
0: Why?
2: They're weird.
3: They look weird.
0: Oh, because they're little chubby happy babies?
3: Yeah.
0: What?
3: They look like a real baby.

0: They did not. They did not look like a real baby.
1: Let me tell you something. If I had a baby like that, I'd be like, who the daddy? Who the daddy? I ain't the daddy.
2: Now, the Lee Middleton dolls, those look realistic.
0: Yeah,
2: those look,
0: yeah.
1: Did you have dolls? Do you have dolls? Did you have dolls when you were a kid? Not that you're not a kid now, but.
3: Kind of like Barbie dolls, yeah. But these are skinny.
2: She's so disturbed.
1: Oh.
3: No, I don't.
1: Harper, you make me laugh. I love you.
3: Well, have a good day. I love you.
1: You too. I love you.
4: Here we go.
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4: Crank it up. The

0: It's Electric with Izzy, Wade, and Chantel. This morning we're talking about toys from yesteryear that the kids today would never make it through.
1: Do you remember? Oh, there's no good way to explain this.
0: I know exactly what you're getting ready to talk about, and I'm going to let you struggle through it. This is going to be so much fun.
1: Well,
0: I know exactly what it is.
1: Those, like you squeezed them, and they would, like...
2: All right, I don't like none of this hand motion stuff she's doing. She's got her left hand over top of her right hand, and the way she's squeezing it, I'm disappointed.
1: Well,
2: stop it.
1: We had a blue one that had like little seashells in it and stuff, and
0: they were all kinds of colors. They were like blue. They were like a pinkish color.
1: It's almost like a stress relief thing. But they were real slippery
0: And they were filled with some sort of liquid.
1: Yeah.
0: And when you squeezed it, it would move up or move down depending on which way you squeezed it. Do you remember those, Izzy?
2: I do remember those. Yeah. Yes. Yeah. What were those called?
1: I don't remember.
2: I wish
1: I knew, because that would have been a whole lot easier.
0: It was fun watching you go through it, though.
2: I remember having one and my dad being like, take that from him.
1: Like, there's no reason for that.
2: You don't need that.
3: Hey, you guys are talking about toys that you had as a kid.
2: Uh-huh. Yes.
3: So I had one. I don't know if anybody has said it yet, but this is Jennifer, Sharktooth Emma's mom.
2: Hey, Jennifer!
3: How are you?
2: Good. How are you? How's Sharktooth Emma real quick?
3: She's good. She's going through school, doing her thing.
2: Well, I'm glad to hear that.
3: She's doing great, but... The toy that I had growing up was My Buddy.
2: I remember My Buddy.
0: My Buddy.
2: I remember the song.
0: My Buddy.
3: Yep. My Buddy and me. And then my sister had Kid Sister.
2: I didn't know. What was Kid Sister?
3: It was, she was like a little blonde, curly hair, and she wore like overalls that were pink and purple and stuff like that. And then her song follow was Kid Sister. Kid Sister and me. And then they had a song that they sang together.
0: I don't remember that at all. How is that possible?
2: Have you ever watched?
3: I love those things. But I ruined mine when I was little because I drew all over its face with a Sharpie. But I did find one at...

0: Walmart not too long ago and I bought it, and it's sitting in my closet, and now my kids won't go in there because they said it looks like Chucky. So I guess it's a way to, like, taunt them. So, like, when they would try to come around, they're like, I'm going to get my buddy. No, no, no, no, no, I'm sorry.
1: Parenting with horror. I love it.
0: But, yeah, that was the toy that we had growing up that I remember the most. I mean, the theme song and everything still sticks with me.
1: Well, thank you. Will you tell Sharktooth Emma I said hi?
0: I sure will. And y'all have a great rest of your day.
1: You too, love.
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11: Good morning. I'm Bob Hamilton checking back in once again to your Electric 1027 Traffic Center. Highways are moving surprisingly well this morning. No recent crashes, no huge delays. You still have a roadblock down in the 1700 block of Roxalana Road in Dunbar due to a structure fire there. That is it. Everything else moving smoothly. Even all three lanes of 64 eastbound look good at Oakwood. So no trouble spots there. We'll keep you updated with everything here in your Electric Traffic Center.
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0: has had amazing lineups so far. What have they had? We went to see Zach Brown Band. They've had Kenny Chesney. They had Backstreet Boys. All kinds of stuff.
1: Backstreet's back. All right.
0: Next on the list is John Mayer.
2: I want to go see that for real.
1: Yeah. Do you really?
2: I love John Mayer, dude.
0: I think that would be a cool show.
2: Yeah.
3: Have you ever seen him live?
1: Yes. I interviewed him in Knoxville one time.
2: Uh-huh.
1: And when I walked backstage, he was talking to this little cute girl. And he's like, all right, darling, I'll see you after the show. And when we get into the room to talk, I was like, I didn't know you were English. He goes, I ain't. I'm from Connecticut. But and then he says the B word. Love that. Oh. Yeah. And I was like, oh.
0: You know what, though? John Mayer does give, like, English vibes.
1: He does.
2: I could see that.
0: Like, yeah. You look at him and you're like, yeah, that dude is totally English.
2: Yeah, I could
0: English.
2: Totally see that.
0: Huh. Well, he'll be starting there April 8th. It looks like...
1: Ah, it's my birthday!
0: Aw, see? It's meant to be. You need to go.
1: I'm going
0: to
1: go now.
0: See if he'll talk British to you again. That'd be cool. Number two, we have six new Halloween candies. I'm so excited about this.
2: Only if they're good.
0: Well, yeah, I don't even know if they're good or not. We'll see. Skittles Creepy Crunch Popped Freeze-Dried Candy.
1: That's a lot. That's a lot.
0: That's a mouthful. I've had the popped M&Ms. Didn't like them.
2: What's a popped M&M?
0: They kind of look busted open. They're freeze-dried. So... it's just weird. It's different. I don't know about it.
2: Is it kind of like Bunch of Crunch?
0: No. Bunch of Crunch is good.
1: That dish is terrible.
2: I'm done. I don't know.
0: The second is Jolly Rancher Gummies Tricky's Minis. I guess mini Jolly Rancher
2: sounds
0: Gummies.
2: Sounds right up your alley, Izzy.
0: Three.
1: That is. Those are probably large to me.
0: Okay, I want this one. Kit Kat Ghost Toast.
1: What is that?
0: I was about to say, I wish they had pictures. There is a picture. I don't know.
1: Kit Kat Ghost Toast?
0: Yeah, Kit Kat Ghost Toast. It doesn't give details.
2: Are you really nearsighted?
0: Huh?
2: Are you really nearsighted? I've noticed when you're looking at something, you put that paper really close to your face.
0: Well,
2: like, you get right up on there.
0: Well, this picture is hard to see. See?
2: Okay.
0: It's, like, very small. You can't see the details.
2: Is it actually toast or is it candy?
1: It's candy. It's a bar.
0: Why do they call it toast?
2: That doesn't sound good.
1: A limited edition Halloween-themed candy bar featuring crispy wafers covered in a peach-to-orange tinted cinnamon toast-flavored cream.
2: No,
0: okay,
2: I'm
0: now
2: good.
0: I don't know.
2: No,
0: I was in.
2: No.
0: Now I'm out.
1: Yeah, this doesn't make any
2: sense. None of this sounds delicious.
0: Well,
1: well, there's a witch's brew and a breaking bones version as well of Kit Kat.
0: Oh. Well, you know, try anything once, right? So, four, Choco Love Milk Chocolate Apple Cider. Then we got High Chew Mystery Mix. I don't know.
2: High Chew Mystery
0: Mix. And then last, you can always count on
2: is
0: Reese's.
2: Is that tobacco? Is that like Red Man, the old pouch?
0: Reese's Sweet and Salty Mix. That sounds normal.
2: Now, like, that sounds like that might be good.
0: Yeah, that sounds like it would be tasty.
2: You know what I think would be delicious? You remember how they used to have the cookie in the middle of the Reese's Cups? I think if they put a potato chip in the middle of the Reese's Cup.
0: They've done that.
1: It'd be good.
2: Have they?
1: They have?
0: They've had potato chip. Well, double check. While you're on Google, I swear they did like crumbled up potato chip in the middle of a Reese's Cup.
2: I've never had.
0: That was years ago.
2: Maybe that was in another skinny phase I had. I don't know.
0: You saw it and you were like, no. I don't know about that.
2: I don't ever remember seeing it. But a lot of times, like, if I'm trying to be really good, I won't even go by that aisle.
1: See? There is something called the Reese's Big Cup with potato chips, peanut butter cups.
0: Yep.
2: Oh, now I want to try it so bad.
0: See, you thought you were the first to think of it. They're already there. They know.
2: That just proves there are no good original ideas.
0: You're like, I'm out of my skinny phase. Give me that Reese's cup with potato chips. And last for the top three, I'm curious if you guys have more details on this, especially Izzy, because I feel like you're closer to it.

0: Dolly's sisters finally addressed the Family Feud rumors. You know all those rumors about her
1: well, the nephew, right?
2: Nephew who got fired.
0: Which
2: I haven't heard anything about it.
0: Yeah, I was confused because he's the one who announced her death. Like, he did the video. And I guess
1: maybe they wanted him to do the video, but he released it earlier than they were supposed to. I don't know.
0: Somebody said that he did the video without their knowledge.
1: Oh.
0: But, I mean, I feel like he did really well in the video. Like, he didn't...
1: Yeah, I thought the video was good.
0: Yeah, so I don't know. So, Dolly Parton's sisters weighed in, and Stella said on Facebook, "All families have the same struggles since we are all living in this world, having a human experience." True. I get that.
1: Sounds like Dave Chappelle.
2: yes.
0: Frida posted, "I'll say this and this only. No one among the Parton Owens family is fighting over Dolly's estate. We all love Brian just as we all love each other. I love you all." That sounds kind of fake.
1: That does.
0: No

0: Stuck on 64? Again, at least your playlist is moving.
1: I love it.
0: It's Izzy, Wade Hill, and Chantel on Electric 102.7, the capital city's number one hit music station.

0: It's Electric with Izzy, Wade, and Chantel. So you know what makes a better boss? Being a girl dad.
1: Oh, I was like,
2: really?
1: I like all of us were like, we're not answering. Keep my opinion to myself.
0: All right, so it turns out the ultimate management training program is raising a daughter. A new study found when male bosses become dads to girls, they're more likely to hire women, promote women, and even help close the pay gap. Researchers looked at workplace data and found that after the birth of a first daughter, female hiring increased nearly 3%, while women working for those managers saw promotions and earnings rise as well.
2: Now, I will say this, and this is horrible of me to say, but I'm man enough to admit I was wrong when I would say it. As I used to say, I can't throw. I'm unathletic, and I would say I throw like a girl. And then I had a niece, and she can outthrow anybody I know. So yeah. I don't say that anymore. I say I throw like a baby because it's hard to offend a baby.
1: You know, that's a much better way to put it.
2: Yeah.
0: And I don't know why, but that makes more sense to me. Somehow when I imagine you throwing. Because yeah. I've never seen you throw anything.
2: But it's horrible. It's bad. I throw like a baby.
0: I mean, I've seen you throw keys, but that's underhanded.
1: Now I want to see you throw something.
0: I know. Can we go out in the field out back for a minute?
1: We will drive 2.5 hours.
0: Toss the old ball around.
2: It'll be bagged chicken and how I throw from now on. That's what it'll be.
1: Oh, I can't wait. I want to see it.
0: That makes a lot of sense.
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4: 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Checking back into your Electric 1027 Traffic Center. We have been lucky until now. Now there is a crash, I-64 eastbound, just past the Montrose on-ramp there before you get to Oakwood. So that is causing a big slowdown. All 3 lanes of traffic from there back to about the Dunbar South Charleston Bridge at this point. So give yourself a lot of extra time if you're 64 eastbound headed toward Oakwood. Rest of the valley in good shape. We'll keep you updated, of course, here in your Electric Traffic Center.
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0: It's Izzy, Wade, and Chantel, and it's time for
1: Dumb Criminal.
0: All right, you don't have to pick the city because this is in another country.
2: Okay. Do we not get any clues? No clue at all.
3: Canada.
0: John Mayer pretended to be from here.
2: England.
0: Yeah. UK.
3: Oh,
0: Norwich.
3: That was too easy.
0: Now, if you're going to jack somebody for their purse, would you do it in front of superheroes?
2: Probably not.
0: Well, let me tell you. That would be stupid. Well, there's the Guardian reports that a man dressed as Batman chased down a suspected thief and got her stolen handbag back.
3: Why was he?

0: he dressed as Batman.
1: Well, let's get into that. So his girlfriend's... No, I'm kidding. The report states that 25-year-old Sonny Mason, he was at a friend's dress party. I guess that's what they call a costume party over there across the pond.
2: Well, that's dumb.
1: Yeah. He was wearing a Batman costume. This happened Saturday, and he witnessed a handbag being snatched while a woman was waiting in line to enter a nightclub. Well, then Mason, he was hanging out with some others who were in superhero costumes. Do you want to take a guess on who they were? They weren't all DC.
2: Spider-Man?
1: No. Mr. Fantastic was one. And then an anti-hero that's a girl from the DC universe. I guess she's really... Poison Ivy.
0: Why didn't they do anything?
1: Well, they did. After flagging down police... They were on their way to save this purse, and they flagged down the police officer on their way. Hey, we're going to get this guy! Could you imagine the police officer seeing a bunch of people dressed as heroes running down the street saying someone got jacked for their purse? So they get there, and the alleged thief was no longer in possession of the bag. And they received a tip, however, which led them to a wall on the perimeter of a cathedral, which was around 300 meters from where the bag was taken. So that's about 900 feet, I think. The group... They tried to use a roll of toilet paper to get the bag down because I guess he threw the bag up there. They couldn't.
2: Oh, okay.
1: So guess what? Batman had to scale the wall and
2: it's
1: get
2: the
1: purse.
2: Shame Spider-Man wasn't with him.
1: I know Spider-Man could have just made quick work of this. Now, apparently this, most of it at least, was captured on video. And then, of course, Mason put it on his TikTok. We've got to find that. And he wrote, "On a night out for a friend's birthday, someone swiped someone's bag over a pack of cigarettes out of spite."
2: Whoa. Hang on.
1: Yeah.
2: Do your real Batman voice. Come on, man.
0: That was
2: lame.
0: That wasn't as low as you usually
2: go. You didn't put nothing in that.
1: I was Come trying on, give not it to us. All right. I was trying not to do the stroke voice.
2: On a night out for a friend's birthday, someone swiped someone's bag over a pack of cigarettes out of spite.
0: Was it Miley Cyrus?
2: I was going to say, yes. It was Miley.
3: I was singing Wrecking Ball.
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0: It's Electric with Izzy, Wade, and Chantel. And I want to tell you all a story first and then get your opinion on it. I feel like this is kind of like our Reddit stories.
1: Okay.
0: But I don't know which platform this came from. So this woman, she had told her followers she had a $30 coupon for a sushi restaurant, right? And she had no problem using it once the bill came. She was like, heck yeah, look, I got a coupon. And
1: what?
0: A coupon. I got a coupon.
1: Okay.
0: Okay, police. You gotta try to
2: tell us. You know what? You're right. Touche.
0: I'm sorry. She had a coupon. She said after paying the bill, she noticed there was an energy shift, and apparently her intuition was spot on. I don't know if I said this, but this was a first date.
1: Okay.
0: So the woman she was dating ended up texting her later saying she didn't think they should date and that the coupon thing was embarrassing, and then she blocked her.
1: That is rude.
0: So the question is, should you use a coupon on the first date?
3: No.
1: Why?
0: Really? I think you should.
1: Yeah.
3: I mean,
0: I'd be impressed. I'd be like, yeah, use it. You got any more coupons?
3: It just feels wrong.
1: What?
3: It feels wrong.
1: Yeah, I would totally use
3: maybe
1: a coupon.
3: Third date?
1: I would use a coupon on the first date.
0: No, yeah. If I had one, I would totally. I mean, I've never paid.

0: date on a first date, but what was that?
1: I just giggled a tad. I'm sorry.
0: But if you have a coupon, just go ahead.
2: You know dang well.
1: I think a coupon is totally fine.
0: Wade's like,
2: Now let me ask. All right, so be honest.
1: Okay.
2: Be honest now. Let's say it's going to be hard for you to try to imagine yourself as a woman, Izzy.
1: You don't know what I do on the weekends, Wade. Stop assuming.
2: That's all. That's good. That's a good point. But Shani, so PH takes you somewhere. That first date, somebody's running down the hallway. I don't know if we should leave or not. But somebody takes you, he takes you on a first date and pulls out a coupon.
0: Sensible.
2: Ah.
0: I mean, why not?
2: I don't know, dude. That just feels... You're trying to put your best foot forward, not like I'm trying to save $3 on this dinner.
0: I say be who you really are from the beginning.
1: Exactly.
0: And if you're thrifty, be thrifty.
1: I'm all about it.
2: Well, if that's the case, then you shouldn't wear makeup on a first date either, right? You should be who you are.
0: No, that's different.
2: You're trying to put your best foot forward.
1: Not your best face.
0: One way saves you money. It's different.
2: You don't think putting makeup on is going to save you money too? Otherwise, you'd be buying yourself.
0: What?
2: You'd be paying
1: if you were ugly, you wouldn't have a date. Yeah, if you weren't wearing makeup.
0: Oh, I was like, what are you buying yourself?
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2: Good morning, I'm Bob Hamilton, checking into your Electric 1027 traffic centers. We take the last look on the Valley's highways this morning. Pretty slow in places, and 64 eastbound is one of them. They have reopened those two lanes they had shut down at that crash at Montrose. Everything over in that right-hand lane now, that's free traffic up, but it's still pretty heavy coming up through there toward Oakwood. So give yourself a little extra time there. Everything else been in good shape. Have a wonderful day. We'll be back in here about 3:30 this afternoon. 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

0: Shanty?
1: It's Electric with Izzy, Wade, and Chantel. And I can't believe it's taken us this long to talk about this. It is National Coffee Day.
2: I can't believe you didn't talk about it hours ago.
1: I should have.
3: I can't believe I didn't know about it as much as the bean water I enjoy.
1: Only if it's got honey in it, right?
4: Yeah.
1: A little bit of honey in his bean water.
2: No, yeah. He likes the double chocolate chip frappuccino.
1: You know,
4: dude,
1: what
4: that thing is amazing.
1: What I want to get into, I've been following, this is going to make me sound like I'm 735, but I've been following this guy on TikTok. His name is Java Joe. Okay. He's like, I'm a boomer. I'm a coffee addict. And it's time to get into some good coffee this morning. He does a different coffee every morning. And he does pour over coffee, which I guess it's all pour over coffee, but he does it himself. He has like his own little filter set up over his coffee cup. He boils his water. He's got a food scale and does like specific, like I'm going to do 300 grams of water for 20 grams of coffee or whatever. But

0: like there's some ASMR to it, I guess, as well.
1: So he does it by weight, not by volume.
0: Yeah, he does it by weight, not by volume. But it's like, it looks like it's the best cup of coffee you would ever have in your entire life.
1: And you know what? Just like my bag chicken, I'd be white trashed and I'd be like, just give me a Sanka.
0: Just give me a Sanka. Well, you know, Seattle is no longer the biggest city in the America for coffee.
1: What?
0: Yeah. Orlando took the top spot of all places. I wonder if that's because of Disney. Has
1: or
0: to be because they sell so much coffee.
1: God's waiting room down there. That's probably why.
2: That's terrible. We're like, we just need caffeine. That's it.
0: That's terrible.
1: Where Florida, where a nap could be a gamble.
2: No.
1: No.
0: That's terrible.
2: That's why they're not napping. They're taking coffee.
1: That's exactly right. They scared they ain't gonna wake up.
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0: Kenny Chesney. They had Backstreet Boys. All kinds of stuff.
1: Back, all right.
0: Next on the list is John Mayer.
2: I want to go see that for real.
3: Yeah. Do you really?
2: I love John Mayer, dude.
0: I think that would be a cool show.
2: Yeah.
3: Have you ever seen him live?
4: Yes. I interviewed him in Knoxville one time.
2: Uh-huh.
4: And when I walked backstage, he was talking to this little cute girl. And he's like, all right, darling, I'll see you after the show. And when we get into the room to talk, I was like, I didn't know you were English. He goes, I ain't. I'm from Connecticut. But and then he says the B word. Love that. Yeah. And I was like, oh.
0: You know what, though? John Mayer does give, like, English vibes.
4: He does.
2: I can see that.
0: Like, you look at him and you're like, yeah, that dude is totally English.
2: Yeah, I can totally see that.
0: Huh. Well, he'll be starting there April 8th. It looks like...
4: Ah, it's my birthday!
0: Aw, see? It's meant to be. You need to go.
4: I'm going
0: to
4: go now.
0: See if he'll talk British to you again. That'd be cool. Number two, we have six new Halloween candies. I'm so excited about this.
2: Only if they're good.
0: Well, yeah, I don't even know if they're good or not. We'll see. Skittles Creepy Crunch Popped Freeze-Dried Candy.
4: That's a lot. That's a lot.
0: That's a mouthful. I've had the popped M&Ms. Didn't like them.
2: What's a popped M&M?
0: They kind of look busted open. They're freeze-dried. So... it's just weird. It's different. I don't know about it.
2: Is it kind of like Buncha Crunch?
0: No. Buncha Crunch is good.
4: So. That is terrible.
2: I'm done. So, I'm done. I don't know.
0: The second is Jolly Rancher Gummies Tricky's Minis. I guess mini Jolly Rancher
2: sounds
0: Gummies.
2: Sounds right up your alley, Izzy.
0: Three.
4: That is. Those are probably large to me.
0: Okay, I want this one. Kit Kat Ghost Toast.
4: What is that?
0: I was about to say, I wish they had pictures. There is a picture. I don't know.
4: Kit Kat Ghost Toast?
0: Yeah, Kit Kat Ghost Toast. It doesn't give details.
2: Are you really nearsighted?
0: Huh?
2: Are you really nearsighted? I've noticed when you're looking at something, you put that paper really close to your face.
0: Well,
2: like, you get right up on there.
0: Well, this picture is hard to see. See?
2: Okay.
0: It's, like, very small. You can't see the details.
2: Is it actually toast or is it candy?
4: It's candy. It's a bar.
0: Why do they call it toast?
2: That doesn't sound good.
4: A limited edition Halloween-themed candy bar featuring crispy wafers covered in a peach-to-orange-tinted cinnamon toast-flavored cream.
2: Nah,
0: okay,
2: I'm
0: now
2: good.
0: I don't know. Nah,
2: I'm out.
0: I was in.
2: No.
0: Now I'm out.
4: Yeah, this doesn't make any
2: sense. None of this sounds delicious.
0: Well,
4: there's a witch's brew and a breaking bones version as well of Kit Kat.
0: Oh. Well, you know, try anything once, right? So, four, Choco Love Milk Chocolate Apple Cider. Mmm. Then we got Hi Chew Mystery Mix. I don't know.
2: Hi Chew Mystery.
0: And then last, you can always count on
2: Is
0: Reese's.
2: Is that tobacco? Is that like Red Man, the old pouch?
0: Reese's Sweet and Salty Mix. That sounds normal.
2: Now, like, that sounds like that might be good.
0: Yeah, that sounds like it would be tasty.
2: You know what I think would be delicious? You remember how they used to have the cookie in the middle of the Reese's cups? I think if they put a potato chip in the middle of the Reese's cup,
0: they've
4: it'd
0: done
4: be
0: that.
4: Good.
2: Have they?
4: They have?
0: They've had potato chip. Well, double check. While you're on Google, I swear they did like crumbled up potato chip in the middle of a Reese's cup.
2: I've never had.
0: That was years ago.
2: Maybe that was in another skinny phase I had. I don't know.
0: You saw it and you were like, no. I don't know about that.
2: I don't ever remember seeing it. But a lot of times, like, if I'm trying to be really good, I won't even go by that aisle.
4: See? There is something called the Reese's Big Cup with potato chips, peanut butter cups.
0: Yep.
2: Oh, now I want to try it so bad.
0: See, you thought you were the first to think of it. They're already there. They know.
2: I just proves there are no good original ideas.
0: You're like, I'm out of my skinny phase. Give me that Reese's cup with potato chips. And last for the top three, I'm curious if you guys have more details on this, especially Izzy, because I feel like you're closer to it. Dolly's sisters finally addressed the Family Feud rumors. You know all those rumors about her
2: the nephew, right?
0: Nephew who got fired. Which
4: I haven't heard anything about it.
0: Yeah, I was confused because he's the one who announced her death. Like, he did the video.

0: And I guess
1: maybe
0: part,
1: maybe they wanted him to do the video, but he released it earlier than they were supposed to. I don't know.
0: Somebody said that he did the video without their knowledge.
1: Oh.
0: But I mean, I feel like he did really well in the video. Like he didn't.
1: Yeah. I thought the video was good.
0: Yeah. So I don't know. So Dolly Parton's sisters weighed in. And Stella said on Facebook, all families have the same struggles since we are all living in this world, having a human experience. True. I get that.
1: Sounds like Dave Chappelle.
2: yes.
0: Frida posted, I'll say this and this only. No one among the Parton Owens family is fighting over Dolly's estate. We all love Brian just as we all love each other. I love you all. That sounds kind of fake.
2: That does.
0: Nobody. Yeah. Nobody's like, we love everybody. There's no issues.
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4: Cameron Whitcomb, Kingdom of Fear.

0: It's Izzy, Wade, and Chantel, and it's time to close up shop.
1: I was thinking today was Monday all day today.
0: Stop doing
1: that. Just
0: now
1: realized today was not Monday.
2: No, yesterday was such a Monday that there's no way that today would be a Monday.
1: It felt like we had him back to back.
2: And tomorrow's hump day.
1: Hump day!
2: Mike.
3: Two now, Jinx. Two to go.
2: Oh,
0: we'll be there back
3: in 2-2.
2: Finally.
0: Tomorrow in the 7 o'clock hour, Wade.
2: Wade's like, hey, what was it again?
1: I know what it is.
2: We were just saying terms and phrases.
1: What term or phrase gets stuck in your head on repeat?
0: I have to clean one of mine up.
2: There's a bunch.
0: Yeah. I'd be
1: We've
0: saying.
1: We've got a lot of ticks.

0: Things that I've got.
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I slept in.

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4: Capital City weather.
5: Mostly sunny today, high 76, clear tonight, low 56. Mostly sunny tomorrow, high 83, low 60. Then Thursday, mostly sunny, high 86, low 63. Sabrina Carpenter, please, please, please.

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1: You Like Trick, 1027 Friday Night Lights. We got another great game this Friday with Mountain State Oral and Facial Surgery this Friday. We're at Charleston High School. 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
1: Let's go. Izzy, Wade Hill, and Chantel in the morning.
2: 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What?
3: Had a Barney like that. You could squeeze him, and he would, like, sing the I Love You song. I was asleep at my mama's house one night, and he came on, and she came in there and whooped me because she thought I was up playing. So now I just don't even get them electronic toys anymore. I just got too much PTSD from it.
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6: Mostly sunny today, high 76. Clear tonight, low 56. Mostly sunny tomorrow, high 83, low 60. And more sunshine for Thursday, high 86, low 63.

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2: We've got sunshine this afternoon. High 76, clear tonight, low 56. Mostly sunny tomorrow. High 83, low around 60. Then Thursday, mostly sunny. High 86, low 63.

Electric 1027 Taylor Swift won big at the MTV VMAs over the weekend, and she debuted the new music video for this song. 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

7. It's Jessica, Izzy, Wait, Hill, and Chantel. 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
4: Got some sunshine this afternoon. Clear tonight, low 56. Mostly sunny tomorrow, high 83, low 60. Then mostly sunny for your Thursday, high 86, low 63. Justin Bieber, Daisies on Electric 101.3.

Trick 1027. So I know I've talked before about how some people actually enjoy eating candy corn. 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I totally do. And if you are candy corn obsessed, well, the candy company Brock's just announced that they have released a new candy corn perfume. You know, if you're that obsessed.

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1: 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Teddy Swims. Oh, I wish I was a Mr. Stella Lefty. On the train back to Boston and we're jumping the gun.
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12: Pretty decent day today. Low tonight 55. Tomorrow's high temp going to be around 80.

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Your chance to win every morning at 9 a.m. with Izzy, Wade Hill, and Chantel. Tickets to the hottest shows this fall. Jonas Brothers tickets up for grabs starting Thursday for Columbus. So get ready to win those tickets. 9 a.m. out.

1027, man. What an amazing fall afternoon in the valley with the high temp today around 82. Feeling that. It's going to get touch on 90 though tomorrow, so, or Thursday. It's Electric 1027. Now, Niall is on.

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4: Capital City weather.
5: Tonight down to 61. Tomorrow's high temp's going to make it to 82. Could see 90s a little later on this week. Right now, 74 with Malcolm Todd. Here's Earring.
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1: Good afternoon. I'm Bob Hamilton checking back into your Electric 1027 Traffic Center once again. Got the same crash we gave you first time around. Grapevine Road and Boys Lane out in Sissonville. Crashed with injuries there about an hour ago, but they're still working with that, so stay out of that way for a while if you can. Interstates look good. Starting to see steady traffic flowing 64 westbound at Oakwood, but not anything causing problems, so we're in good shape on the big roads. We'll keep you updated with everything here in your Electric Traffic Center.

0: traffic flowing 64 westbound at Oakwood, but not anything causing problems, so we're in good shape on the big roads. We'll keep you updated with everything here in your Electric Traffic Center.
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It's starting Thursday. It is the Electric 1027's Workday Hookup and your chance to win tickets to the Jonas Brothers in Columbus. 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
5: Tonight, 57. Temp tomorrow will be around 82. Might see temps near 90 on Thursday. So still got a little taste of summer going on right now in the Valley. It is Electric 1027. 71 right now with Justin Bieber.

0: Good afternoon. I'm Bob Hamilton in your Electric 1027 traffic center. As we get closer to that quit now, our highways are getting more crowded, but they look good. You got a lot of traffic right around the 6477 split. A lot of traffic westbound on the Oakwood Bridge, but not anything out of the ordinary. And not anything's causing problems right now. So we're off to a good start home. We'll keep you updated with everything here in your Electric Traffic Center.
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3: Good afternoon, I'm Bob Hamilton, checking back into your Electric 1027 Traffic Center. As we get into that official quit now at 5 o'clock, highways look pretty good. You've got one crash, 10th Street and Dunbar Village down in Dunbar. Just happened about 10 minutes ago, so watch out for slow traffic there. Otherwise, we look good, even the 64 westbound traffic. Although it is heavy at Oakwood, it is moving without problems, so you're doing well on the big roads. We'll keep you updated with everything here in your Electric Traffic Center.
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Thanks for hanging out this afternoon on the way home. My name is Jason Reed. 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
7: Capital City weather.
8: Tonight, okay, low down to 60. Tomorrow's temp near 81. Right now, 71. Ella Langley's Choosing Texas on Electric 1027.

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Final check on that traffic stitch out there with Bob Hamilton. Up next, Alex Warren now.

0: Good afternoon. I'm Bob Hamilton in your Electric 1027 traffic centers. We take a final look across the valley's highways. It's a pretty good one. You got one crash that is in the 400 block of Winfield Road, the old Route 817 down on the west side of St. Albans. They're working with that right now. Rest of the valley, everything has rolled smoothly. Hopefully going to do that for you on in through this evening. Have a wonderful evening. Jump back in here bright and early tomorrow morning. Get our Wednesday drive-in started here in your Electric Traffic Center.
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KTR Electric 1027. My name is Jason Reed. Thanks for hanging out. Your chance to kick off your workday with tickets to the hottest shows this fall. Starting Thursday with the Electric 1027's Workday Hookup, 9 a.m. hour. Izzy, Wade Hill, and Chantel hooking you up with Jonas Brothers tickets for their show at Nationwide Arena in Columbus, October 16th. That's

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14: Looking tonight like it's a low down to 57 and a high temp tomorrow near 82. Right now, 68. With Zara Larson.

awkward moment when Madonna and Sabrina Carpenter were on stage at the VMAs and Madonna kind of like called out Sabrina Carpenter. Even though Sabrina Carpenter brought Madonna back with a new song this year, it's kind of wild, right?

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And this is Shaboozy with a bar song.

0: Monty fold in that electric 102.7, home of Izzy, Wade, and Chantel. In the back in the morning, the full crew tomorrow morning, 6:10 to kick off Wednesday, coming up at electric. This is Alex Warren.
1: They say the holy water's watered down, and this town's lost its faith. Our colors will fade eventually, so if our time is running out, day after day, we'll make the mundane a masterpiece. Oh my, my, oh my, my love, I take one look at you, you're taking me out.

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0: It's Izzy, Wade, and Chantel.
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0: 7.
1: Let's go. Izzy, Wade Hill, and Chantel in the morning.
2: We're talking about those toys that maybe you had as a kid that nowadays children would be like, why? What?
3: Had a Barney like that. You could squeeze him, and he would, like, sing the I Love You song. I was asleep at my mama's house one night, and he came on, and she came in there and whooped me because she thought I was up playing. So now I just don't even get them electronic toys anymore. I just got too much PTSD from it.
1: Wake up with Izzy, Wade Hill, and Chantel. 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